on an island with the ocean color stuck in your iris. We comfortable in silence, but I prefer it when we wildin'. 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

Jouw regio. Jouw regio. Jouw muziek. Connect. Met Connect ben je overal thuis. Heartbreaks and promises. I've been more than my share.

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1: Connect. When I was 6 years old, I broke my leg.